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0: Def Leppard's been playing some cool shows overseas with Extreme sharing the bill. Nuno Bettencourt has been guesting with the guys to play on the title track from Slang, which is the definition of heaven for a certain group of Def Leppard fans. Maybe I just described you. All right. We've got Pat Benatar and more up ahead as we continue with Ultimate Classic Rock.
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Okay, I'll show myself out.

We love her. We think she's pretty great, in fact. Love her madly. Some great requests coming in already, even though it's still relatively early in the night by weekend standards. We will get to some of those, including AC/DC, later in this hour. Right now, the mighty Pink Floyd and its UCR.

0: 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Then still wonder!
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0: How about that? There is another request, and we're happy to keep filling them. Gotta love the Chili Peppers. It is Wardlaw. We'll talk about some cool stuff that AC/DC has going on. That's up next here at Ultimate Classic Rock. 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
16: The weather outlook for northern Maine and western New Brunswick, mostly clear skies tonight. Overnight lows around 52 or 11 Celsius. A nice day tomorrow, mostly sunny, a little breezy at times. A few late day clouds could bring a passing shower. Highs in the mid 70s or 24°C. Clear skies tomorrow night, lows around 52 once again. And Sunday, mostly sunny, highs around 80 or 27 Celsius.
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1973 is where we are at tonight on the 9 at 9, a full hour's worth of songs you heard in your ears on the streets, at a friend's house, at the roller rink, maybe. So many possibilities. Tell me this. When did you first become a fan of the Doobie Brothers? And who could forget that classic 70s Doobie line that we heard on television? Which Doobie you be? The only answer that I've got right now for that question, we call ourselves Ultimate Classic Rock.

patron saint of the chick flick tearjerkers, the violin, got over it with a kick in the pants from U2 and the Rolling Stones. Even the violin rocks.

0: This is an order. 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I hate being so direct here, but desperate times call for desperate measures. 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

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This is the 9 at 9, and it is UCR.

You feel a little bit more energetic after hearing that one, don't you? A little more free, perhaps. It's Matt Wardlaw, Midnight Tokers. Stand up, Midnight Tokers. 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

0: If you haven't heard it yet, the new Deep Purple album Splat came out last weekend, just in time for 4th of July, and the guys have made another killer record with Bob Ezrin at the helm. And yes, Bob is indeed the guy who was involved with all those killer Kiss and Alice Cooper records, Pink Floyd. The list goes on, and it's been so cool seeing what he and the Purple guys have turned out with this last stack of albums. They're on a good roll. It's a bunch of really quality stuff to my ears. It's Wardlaw. This is the 9 at 9. 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
10: Here's the weather outlook for northern Maine and western New Brunswick. Mostly clear skies tonight. Overnight lows around 52 or 11 Celsius. A nice day tomorrow, mostly sunny, a little breezy at times. A few late day clouds could bring a passing shower. Highs in the mid 70s or 24°C. Clear skies tomorrow night, lows around 52 once again. And Sunday, mostly sunny, highs around 80 or 27 Celsius.
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We can agree that the sound of Joe Walsh playing guitar is unmistakable, isn't it? This is Matt Wardlaw. That is our 1973 9 at 9, a killer 9, if you ask me. And all right, nobody asked me. We continue onward, though, with UCR Backstage. We're going to take a look at the tour rehearsals for John Mellencamp's Greatest Hits Tour. That is up in a few after classic stuff from The Who.

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This here song was one of the first rock and roll songs I ever wrote. I Need a Lover, right? Anyway, when I wrote this song, I took it to the guys in the band. And I said, "Hey, what do you guys think about this song called I Need a Lover?" And it kind of went. So I said, "What's the matter with this song?" You know, I mean. And they looked at me and they said, "John, sometimes, man, you're so stupid." I said, "What's the matter?" And they said, "You know, man, that every rock and roll song has got to have at least four things." And I scratched my head for a minute and I said, "Well, what's that?" And they looked at me and they said,

Okay, so John Mellencamp, as we speak, kicking off Dancing Words, the Greatest Hits Tour tonight. It is cool stuff because he did an open rehearsal earlier this week in Evansville, Indiana, that was open for local residents to come out and see it for free. So we got a good look at the songs that are in contention for the show. Man, that is some cool stuff. And those of you who listen to this show know that I've been advocating, hoping that we would get I Need a Lover, and indeed, that is in the set. That's all the spoilers I'll give you for the moment. But here on Backstage, we're going to play a couple of other things that were featured at rehearsal. We're going to go through different eras of John as a live performer. We started out in Omaha with John and the band back in 1982. As we head back to the stage, we're going to join him at Farm Aid October 1st, 1995 in Louisville, Kentucky. Check it out. It's Ultimate Classic Rock.

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0: John Mellencamp on UCR Backstage. We closed with an unquestionable classic from the Mellencamp catalog, and it was recorded live during a more intimate show in New York City this month back in 2003. It's Matt Wardlaw. You can read our full rundown of John's rehearsal show, everything he played. And don't worry, we're going to have full coverage of tonight's official tour opener as well at Ultimate Classic Rock.
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This is a pretty terrible story. The flight instructor who turned to his student and said, you know what you have to do, carry on. And then he jumped out of the plane. And boy, that is unfortunately a terrible end to that story. Always remember, folks, if you're struggling out there, dial 988. That is the crisis hotline. There are people that can help you. 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

Billy Duffy, guitarist for The Cult, recently shared a story about how he was told by the band's Ian Astbury he needs to go see this new band, Guns N' Roses. Ian told him, I think we should take this band out on tour with us. Now, this was right before Appetite for Destruction came out. Billy gets to the show. It's, of course, sold out. Beyond being sold out, the doorman told him, look, man, I don't care who you are, you're not getting into this concert, buddy. Still, things worked out, as we know now, because just a few weeks later, Guns were out on tour opening for The Cult, and the rest is rock and roll history, which we love to revisit here at UCR.

0: Each week at this time, as we are digging deeper into the weekend, we have some fun with a thing we call the UCR Album of the Week. And what is our album for this week? Well, now, I've got just a few more songs in this hour, and all will be revealed, my friends. I think you're going to enjoy it quite a lot, though. It is definitely ultimate classic rock.
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2: Here's the weather outlook for northern Maine and western New Brunswick. Mostly clear skies tonight. Overnight lows around 52 or 11 Celsius. A nice day tomorrow, mostly sunny, a little breezy at times. A few late day clouds could bring a passing shower. Highs in the mid-70s or 24C. Clear skies tomorrow night, lows around 52 once again. And Sunday, mostly sunny. Highs around 80 or 27 Celsius.
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Love that electric sitar work from Dave Stewart of Eurythmics fame, the co-conspirator and co-writer with Tom Petty on what became yet another 80s smash for Tom and the Heartbreakers. And you got to check out the video if it's been a while since you've seen it or if you've never seen it. Great, great video. It's Wardlaw. You know, I've got a fever and the only cure is more Ted Nugent. Wait, that doesn't feel right, but I guess it's too late now. It's Ultimate Classic Rock.

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2: It's Friday. Time to head into the weekend by tracking on one of our favorite pieces of vinyl. Here's track one of the UCR Album of the Week. Matt, what album are we playing tonight?
3: Well, tonight we have a truly legendary album, and I know there are some of you here within the sound of my voice who, like me, have played through this record many times, and tonight we're going to do it together. Let's start side one of The Grand Illusion.

Released this week, 49 years ago in July of 1977, the rock band Styx, as James J.Y. Young has referenced his own group, released one of their greatest collective accomplishments to date, which in part happened because of guitarist and vocalist Tommy Shaw, who was continuing to find his footing and proper place within Styx. Here's one example of that as we continue through side one of The Grand Illusion. It's Ultimate Classic Rock.

0: If you are just joining us, our album of the week tonight is The Grand Illusion by Styx, which hit the shelves in your local record store 49 years ago, July 7th, 1977, to be exact and precise about it. Look, folks, you know what? Some of the albums we feature here have some filler, a track or two that you can tell they were just looking to finish off the record, but I don't think we have that here. Just looking at side one, three out of the four songs are still tracks that we hear on the radio now. Styx still plays them live. And as we flip the album over, we're going to hear another big Styx monster. Stay with us. It's Ultimate Classic Rock.
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It's almost impossible to hear that one now and not think of Cartman and South Park, right? It's Matt Wardlaw. Tonight, we're paying tribute to the legendary Grand Illusion album by Styx, released this week in 1977. We are into side two now, and there is no turning back. We're going to finish this whole album. That's what we do here. That's why we call it the UCR Album of the Week. That's why they call us Ultimate Classic Rock. Here's one for you, Miss America.

Another great song from the pen of Tommy Shaw, one which Tommy later revealed had been inspired by seeing Kansas live. He said it was epic, unlike any other presentation of rock music that he had experienced at that point. Yeah, that is certainly a great way to describe the music of Kansas, for sure. Styx were the opening band in Detroit the night that Tommy experienced that revelation. It's Matt Wardlaw. All right, so that is the latest one from Tommy Shaw, circa Grand Illusion. And, you know, these things get competitive, so that brings us to another one from Dennis DeYoung, Castle Walls, and this is UCR.

this was an 8-track. The next song would fade out and start up again on the next track. Luckily, this isn't an 8-track. This is the UCR Album of the Week.

0: How about that? We just heard All of the Grand Illusion by Styx, released this week in 1977. It's Matt Wardlaw. That's an album that sold somewhere in the neighborhood of between 3 million and 6 million copies worldwide. And what's a discrepancy of a few million among friends, right? It gave them a top 10 album here in the States, even went platinum in Canada. And as we know these days, thanks to current lead vocalist Lawrence Gowan, there are definitely a few Canadian Styx fans out there. Okay. All right. Well, I hope you enjoyed that. What a great album, right? We're going to finish off the show with a couple more of your requests momentarily on Ultimate Classic Rock.
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8: Here's the weather outlook for northern Maine and western New Brunswick. Mostly clear skies tonight. Overnight lows around 52 or 11 Celsius. A nice day tomorrow. Mostly sunny. A little breezy at times. A few late day clouds could bring a passing shower. Highs in the mid-70s or 24C. Clear skies tomorrow night. Lows around 52 once again. And Sunday, mostly sunny. Highs around 80 or 27 Celsius.
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Yes, it does indeed. It's Wardlaw on behalf of my comrade producer, Eric, who has survived his return from vacation. We and all of us here at UCR hope you have a phenomenal rest of the weekend. Just remember the rules, okay? You're duty bound to meet us back here Monday night for more Ultimate Classic Rock. Have a good night, everyone, and keep rocking.

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airplay in the best of Aussie. From Black Sabbath to the Prince of Darkness himself. It's an Iron Man weekend. No animals were harmed in the making of this promo. 1019.

0: Mr. Crowley, as we're celebrating Ozzy with his smash hit solo and with the Sabbath. I'm Mike Walsh. I thank you for listening. So the next time the wife is nagging you to mow the lawn, remind her you could die. One in 5,300 odds that you'll be killed by your lawnmower. I'm starting to think she installed that can cup holder on purpose.
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0: It took Tom Scholz 5 years to complete the lyrics to the lead single from their 1976 debut album, Boston, More Than a Feeling. 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

0: Oh, it's an Iron Man weekend as we're celebrating Ozzy's solo hits and Sabbath smashes. Iron Man. I'm Mike Walsh, and did you know some airlines have window seats that don't have a window? Now they're being sued by passengers who paid extra for a window seat and got stuck staring at a wall. Putty don't care. You want a book? No, I'm good. You're just going to sit here and stare at the back of that chair? Yeah, that's right. there's a Seinfeld for every situation.
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What is up, rockers? My name is Harley, and welcome to an Iron Man weekend featuring the music of Ozzy Osbourne all weekend long. Coming up, I've got an update, a health update on a member of Black Sabbath. But first, here's Poison.

0: While the generals gather in their masses, we're going off the rails. And getting a little crazy with the best of Ozzy and Black Sabbath.
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0: Black Sabbath and Paranoid on an Iron Man weekend. A longtime Black Sabbath drummer Bill Ward revealed recently that he is now wheelchair-bound much of the time, which is unfortunate, but he says don't feel sorry for him. He is not retiring, quitting, or any of that. He says he plans to rock until he literally drops.
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replay in the best of Ozzy. From Black Sabbath to the Prince of Darkness himself. It's an Iron Man weekend. No animals were harmed in the making of this promo. 1019, The Rock.

0: Ozzy Osbourne, Mama, I'm Coming Home. Can you believe it's been almost a year since Ozzy went home? He passed away in July of 2025. Time really flies. That's why we are celebrating his legacy all weekend long on an Iron Man weekend. I'm Harley. Well, if you are planning a summer road trip this year, consider shortening the amount of driving that you do. Experts say should keep it down to about 300 miles per day for the comfort of both the driver and the passenger. And it definitely will keep the arguments down to a minimum.
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of Fame twice, and yet he was still paranoid. 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

0: Ozzy Osbourne and Crazy Train on an Iron Man weekend. I'm Harley, and well, if you are planning to maybe, compete in an Iron Man triathlon, you want to get started on a good diet and exercise program, I've got great news for you. Did you know that only 4 years of diet and exercise will allow you to catch up health-wise to the people who've been doing it their entire lives? So as far as I'm concerned, that means you can wait a little longer. 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

0: Rolling Stones, Give Me Shelter, and the Stones' brand new album, Foreign Tongues, is officially out now. But will the band tour in support of the album? Reportedly, they scrapped plans to tour this year due to Keith Richards' health. And according to Mick Jagger, he says he can't wait to tour, perhaps as early as next year, in support of the album. Although Keith Richards seems to prefer the idea of a Vegas residency. We'll see who wins out.
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0: Lita Ford, Close My Eyes Forever, celebrating Ozzy on an Iron Man weekend. 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

uses more words in a typical day, men or women? The answer might surprise you. And I've got Ozzy coming up on an Iron Man weekend after Peter Gabriel.

airplay in the best of Ozzy. From Black Sabbath to the Prince of Darkness himself. It's an Iron Man weekend. No animals were harmed in the making of this promo.

0: Ozzy Osbourne, Shot in the Dark on an Iron Man weekend. Remember the Osbournes and all the back and forth tiffs between Ozzy and Sharon Osbourne? Well, who do you think speaks more words in a typical day, men or women? Well, this might surprise you because conventional wisdom has it that women speak about 20,000 words a day compared to men's 7,000. But the reality is, a new study found men and women both speak about 13,000 words a day. Why the discrepancy? Well, it's because women actually speak 20,000 words, but men only hear 13,000 of them.
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0: Led Zeppelin and Black Dog. Remember the No Stairway scene from Wayne's World? Denied. All right, it'll make more sense if you go back and watch the movie. But Guitar Center's longstanding rule against customers playing Stairway to Heaven in the store has officially been lifted.
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He pioneered heavy metal. He won 4 Grammys. He's in the Rock and Roll Hall of Fame twice. And yet, he was still paranoid. We're celebrating Ozzy on an Iron Man weekend. 1019. The

0: Ozzy, Bark at the Moon on an Iron Man weekend. Here's a fun fact. 7 out of 10 family reunions last 2 or more days. 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

We've got bricks. We've got stones. And we've got a whole lot of lead. 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

Coming up, the top occasion that sparks couple arguments. And speaking of couple arguments, I've got Ozzy on an Iron Man weekend after Pat Benatar.

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0: Ozzy, I don't know, on an Iron Man weekend, I'm Harley, and did you know that the number one occasion that sparks arguments between couples is parties? Yeah, social events. And the top topics that couples argue about after social events are, well, who embarrassed whom, who was flirting with whom, and who drank a little too much. And in some cases, the arguments are about all of the above.
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0: 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Next year will be the 50th anniversary of Fleetwood Mac's Rumors, but last year was the 50th anniversary of the first Fleetwood Mac album to feature Stevie Nicks and Lindsey Buckingham, their self-titled 1975 album. Well, new versions of that album are being released this year for the 50th anniversary, 1 year late.
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time for another round of Who Are You? 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Or are you comfortably numb? 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

playing the best of Ozzy. From Black Sabbath to the Prince of Darkness himself. It's an Iron Man weekend. No animals were harmed in the making of this promo. 1019 The Rock.

0: In the bush. Ozzy Osbourne, No More Tears on an Iron Man weekend, celebrating the music of Ozzy Osbourne all weekend long. No More Tears, the title track from Ozzy's 1991 album that turns 35 years old this year. Don't even get me started on that. But according to Ozzy, No More Tears was the first album he ever recorded sober. He said he felt really great during the recording, which is rare, and afterwards, too. It is a great album.
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We've got cars. I guess you're just what I need. That's what I need. We've got a jet. We've even got a train. No matter how you get around, remember, rock and roll's got you covered. 1019 The Rock.

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How old do you have to be before you're considered old? I've got the numbers coming up, and more Aussie on an Iron Man weekend after the romantics.

4 Grammys. He's in the Rock and Roll Hall of Fame twice, and yet he was still paranoid. We're celebrating Ozzy on an Iron Man weekend. 1019.

0: Ozzy Osbourne and Over the Mountain on an Iron Man weekend. Well, Ozzy Osbourne crossed over to the other side last year at the age of 76, which, if you ask people, he was just barely old enough to be called old. Yeah, a new survey found that 75 is the age at when you are officially considered old. I guess 75 is the new 65.
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0: Jimi Hendrix, Purple Haze. Well, Jimi Hendrix officially has a street named after him in New York City. 8th Street in the West Village is now known as Jimi Hendrix Way.
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9: Here's the weather forecast for northern Maine and western New Brunswick. A beautiful day today, mostly sunny, a little breezy at times, and a few clouds late this afternoon could bring a passing shower. Highs in the mid-70s or 24 Celsius. Tonight, clearing skies, lows near 52 or 11 C. Mostly sunny tomorrow, highs around 80 or 27 Celsius. And looking ahead Monday, mix of sun and clouds, highs near 82.

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0: While the generals gather in their masses, we're going off the rails. And getting a little crazy with the best of Ozzy and Black Sabbath.
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0: Black Sabbath, Sweet Leaf on an Iron Man weekend, celebrating the music of Ozzy Osbourne all weekend long. I'm Harley. Well, over the years, Ozzy certainly put his foot in his mouth in front of Sharon many, many times. Well, here's a list of some phrases that women say you should never speak in their presence, especially if you are their husband. What's the problem now is on that list, along with fine, have it your way. Although I would think women would like that phrase. How about, why do you have to be so needy? And here's the one you should avoid saying at all costs. I like the way your body used to look. Ouch. All right, guys, here's some advice. There's only one phrase you need to know when it comes to your wife. And that phrase is, yes, dear.
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And now, our pledge to you. We will be thoughtful with our song choices. We will play these songs in perpetuity. And we will assume you are always listening. If you agree with these terms, then please turn it up. 101.9 The Rock.

playing the best of Ozzy. From Black Sabbath to the Prince of Darkness himself. It's an Iron Man weekend. No animals were harmed in the making of this promo.

0: The Kensius are Iron Man Weekend. There's Ozzy solo without Black Sabbath. Second solo album, Diary of a Madman, coming out in 81, flying high. Again, Diary of a Madman, the cover, so cool, really hard to forget. Randy Rhoads' last album to feature him and drummer Lee Kerslake as well. Ozzy and Sharon would have been celebrating their 46th wedding anniversary on July 4th. So sad, Sharon having to celebrate that special day without him.
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10: Here's the weather forecast for northern Maine and western New Brunswick. A beautiful day today, mostly sunny, a little breezy at times, and a few clouds late this afternoon could bring a passing shower. Highs in the mid-70s or 24 Celsius. Tonight, clearing skies, lows near 52 or 11 C. Mostly sunny tomorrow, highs around 80 or 27 Celsius. And looking ahead Monday, mix of sun and clouds, highs near 82.
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22: 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The

heavy metal. He won 4 Grammys. He's in the Rock and Roll Hall of Fame twice. And yet, he was still paranoid. We're celebrating Ozzy on an Iron Man weekend. 101.9 The Rock.

0: Sabbath and our Iron Man weekend. There's War Pigs. Bill Ward this week letting fans know that if they spot him in public using a wheelchair, don't freak out. The 78-year-old metal icon says it's his new mode of transportation for like public places like airports and places where he needs to walk a lot. He can still walk, just not really far. He also said he's still a drummer despite physical limitations.
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We've got cars. I guess you're just what I need. That's what I need. We've got a jet. We've even got a train. No matter how you get around, remember, rock and roll's got you covered. 1019, The Rock.

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0: 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And getting a little crazy with the best of Ozzy and Black Sabbath.
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0: Welcome to our Iron Man weekend. There's Ozzy and Mr. Crowley. The song begins with a keyboard solo by Don Airey of Deep Purple. That's from Blizzard of Oz. The first guitar solo by Randy Rhoads, and it became one of the best known in heavy metal. Ranked 28th best guitar solo by Guitar World in 2011. Mr. Crowley, second of two singles after Crazy Train, inspired by Aleister Crowley's book, The Diary of a Drug Fiend, that Ozzy had read.
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2: 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You've been listening to City Hall Conversations, brought to you by the City of Presque Isle.
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2: Here's the weather forecast for northern Maine and western New Brunswick. A beautiful day today, mostly sunny, a little breezy at times, and a few clouds late this afternoon could bring a passing shower. Highs in the mid-70s or 24 Celsius. Tonight, clearing skies, lows near 52 or 11 C. Mostly sunny tomorrow, highs around 80 or 27 Celsius. And looking ahead Monday, mix of sun and clouds, highs near 82.

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playing the best of Ozzy. From Black Sabbath to the Prince of Darkness himself. It's an Iron Man weekend. No animals were harmed in the making of this promo. 101.9 The Rock.

0: Thanks for tuning in. Aren't you glad you're here? It's our Iron Man weekend. There's Ozzy with Perry Mason from Osmosis. He said in 91, after releasing No More Tears, his sixth album, that he would retire from music. But he returned with a seventh album, Osmosis, in 95. Perry Mason featuring Zakk Wylde, Sabbath's bassist Geezer Butler, Dean Castronovo, and Yes's Rick Wakeman playing the mellotron.
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We've got bricks. We've got stones. And we've got a whole lot of lead. 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

Happy weekend, it's Mackenzie. So happy this band is back on the stage performing live. It's Bon Jovi. This one usually part of the encore, Wanted Dead or Alive.

our Iron Man. He pioneered heavy metal. He won 4 Grammys. He's in the Rock and Roll Hall of Fame twice. And yet, he was still paranoid. We're celebrating Ozzy on an Iron Man weekend. 101.9 The Rock.

0: So Iron Man Weekend, when I say Black Sabbath, that is the one that comes to my mind. It's Paranoid, short but rockin', released in 1970, title track to their second album. The song widely regarded as one of the greatest heavy metal songs of all time. Went to number 4 on the UK charts, which is really good. Can't figure out why it went to number 61 on the US Billboard Hot 100. It's Black Sabbath's first song to place on both of those charts.
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0: Here's the weather forecast for northern Maine and western New Brunswick. A beautiful day today, mostly sunny, a little breezy at times, and a few clouds late this afternoon could bring a passing shower. Highs in the mid-70s or 24 Celsius. Tonight, clearing skies, lows near 52 or 11 C. Mostly sunny tomorrow, highs around 80 or 27 Celsius. And looking ahead to Monday, mix of sun and clouds, highs near 82.
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0: while the generals gather in their masses, we're going off the rails. And getting a little crazy with the best of Ozzy and Black Sabbath.
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0: 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The Rock.

0: Thanks for hanging out. It's our Iron Man weekend. Of course, we're getting that one on from Black Sabbath. It's N.I.B., Nativity in Black. It is the fourth track off of the self-titled debut album released in 1970. So as you notice, the lyrics are in the first person from the point of view of Lucifer. Geezer Butler, who composed the song's lyrics, said that the song was about the devil falling in love and totally changing, becoming a good person. Wishful thinking.
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And you like horror movies. So enjoy this next song. Because it's scary good. 1019 The Rock.

Time for another round of Who Are You? Are you more like Tom Sawyer? Or are you more of a Tom Petty kind of person? Doesn't matter. 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

Happy, happy weekend, as Mackenzie. Thanks for hanging out. This guy kicked off his tour last night. Mellencamp is his greatest hits tour. Doing this one. Hurt so good.

We're playing the best of Ozzy. From Black Sabbath to the Prince of Darkness himself. It's an Iron Man weekend. No animals were harmed in the making of this promo. 1019 The Rock.

0: So Iron Man Weekend, when you think of Ozzy, that's probably the song that comes to mind. I remember when it came out, oh my gosh, we were playing it all the time. Crazy Train from Blizzard of Oz, 1980, written by Ozzy, Randy Rhoads, and Bob Daisley. When Ozzy passed in July 25, almost a year ago, the song entered the Hot 100 for the first time at number 46, later peaked at number 39, becoming Ozzy's second U.S. Top 40 hit as a solo artist after Mama, I'm Coming Home. 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
3: 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Thank you, Steve. 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
3: 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You've been listening to City Hall Conversations, brought to you by the City of Presque Isle.
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3: Here's the weather forecast for northern Maine and western New Brunswick. A beautiful day today, mostly sunny, a little breezy at times, and a few clouds late this afternoon could bring a passing shower. Highs in the mid-70s or 24 Celsius. Tonight, clearing skies and lows near 52 or 11 C. Mostly sunny tomorrow, highs around 80 or 27 Celsius. And looking ahead Monday, mix of sun and clouds, highs near 82.

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Volume knob warriors. The amplitude of these songs must always remain at 11. 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

0: So Iron Man weekend, when I think of Robert Downey Jr., I think Iron Man. When I think of Black Sabbath, I think of Iron Man as well. Tony Iommi creating that amazing riff spontaneously during rehearsal after hearing Bill Ward's beat. He said, "It sounded like someone creeping up on you." It's our Iron Man weekend, and it continues. Stick around. I'm out. Have a great weekend.
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Hi there, Will Upton stepping in to spend some time with you on a Saturday with Eddie Money here with an assist from Ronnie Spector. It's Take Me Home Tonight.

0: While the generals gather in their masses, we're going off the rails. And getting a little crazy with the best of Ozzy and Black Sabbath.
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0: playing some of Ozzy's all-time best, both as a solo artist and as a member of Black Sabbath. There is Shot in the Dark. It's an Iron Man weekend. Well, sure, you can save a few bucks by staying home and cooking rather than going out, right? But if you're going to do that, you better make sure your fire insurance is up to date. 21% of people admit they have set their kitchen on fire.
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8: 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Steve, when most people think about recreation, they probably think of sports, but it really goes beyond that, doesn't it?
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9: Absolutely. For our youth, we have everything from baseball, softball, and tennis to outdoor programs like kayaking, hiking, mountain biking, and archery. 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
9: 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We have adult softball, tai chi, chess, mahjong, bridge, senior music jam, and a variety of other activities throughout the year.
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8: Sounds great. Thank you, Steve. You've been listening to City Hall Conversations, brought to you by the City of Presque Isle.
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0: 101.9 The Rock with Thin Lizzy, and the boys are back in town. Today from 11:30 to 1:30, all children are invited to the 15th annual Fairy Festival at Riverside Park in Presque Isle. It's presented by the Presque Isle Public Library, a chance for kids to decorate their own wands and wings and enjoy all sorts of magical activities. Wintergreen Arts Center will offer creative face painting for any child interested. The Presque Isle Elks Lodge will provide water and shaved ice. Good chance to get out and have some fun today, 11:30 to 1:30 at Riverside Park in Presque Isle.
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8: Here's the weather forecast. For northern Maine and western New Brunswick, mostly sunny, a little breezy at times today. A few late-day clouds could bring a passing shower. Highs around 75 or 24 Celsius. Tonight looks mostly clear. Lows near 52 or 11 C. Mostly sunny tomorrow. Highs around 80 or 27 Celsius. A mix of sun and clouds on Monday. Chance of showers. Highs around 82 or 28 Celsius.

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You're playing the best of Ozzy. From Black Sabbath to the Prince of Darkness himself. It's an Iron Man weekend. No animals were harmed in the making of this promo. 1019, The Rock.

0: Ozzy Osbourne, our spotlight artist this weekend. His best work as a solo artist and as a member of Black Sabbath. There's Mama, I'm Coming Home. Hey there, Will Upton is my name. Let's talk our to-do lists and how much stuff we have on them. The average person is currently struggling to finish off 14 things on their to-do list. That's the thing about a to-do list. Seems like every time I scratch something off, two more things get added. I don't think I will ever finish my to-do list.
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0: So you consider yourself a rock and roll lyrical scholar, do you?
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heavy metal. He won 4 Grammys. He's in the Rock and Roll Hall of Fame twice. And yet, he was still paranoid. We're celebrating Ozzy on an Iron Man weekend. 1019 The Rock.

0: It's an Iron Man weekend as we spotlight the best of Ozzy Osbourne, both as a member of Black Sabbath and as a solo artist. There's I Don't Know. A woman in Japan was perusing her local pet store when she slipped and fell thanks to a patch of apparent dog slobber. 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
10: Absolutely. 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
9: Sounds great. Thank you, Steve. You've been listening to City Hall Conversations, brought to you by the City of Presque Isle.
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0: 101.9 The Rock with Smoke on the Water from Deep Purple. Broadway After Dark is holding auditions today until 5 o'clock for the upcoming production, Come From Away. It's happening at 7 Rush Street, Suite 1 in Caribou. 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The show is inspired by Celtic folk and rock music, so come prepared to sing a song. For more info, check out Come From Away Auditions on Facebook. Oh, you've heard the tale of Bridezilla, right? You want to know why so many brides are testy? They're starving to fit into their wedding dress. 70% of brides-to-be admit they're trying to lose weight before the big day. On average, they're shooting to lose 21 pounds.
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12: Here's the weather forecast for northern Maine and western New Brunswick. Mostly sunny, a little breezy at times today. A few late-day clouds could bring a passing shower. Highs around 75 or 24 Celsius. Tonight looks mostly clear. Lows near 52 or 11 C. Mostly sunny tomorrow. Highs around 80 or 27 Celsius. A mix of sun and clouds on Monday. Chance of showers. Highs around 82 or 28 Celsius.

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By continuing to listen to us, you agree to send pizza and beer. 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Cool. 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

0: While the generals gather in their masses, we're going off the rails. And getting a little crazy with the best of Ozzy and Black Sabbath.
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0: Ozzy teamed up with Lita Ford. It's an Iron Man weekend in progress. There's Close My Eyes Forever. Hey, Will Upton in with you. Just ahead of his 95th birthday, New Zealand great-grandfather Brian Murray was named the oldest male water skier, officially at 94 years and 318 days old. He's been water skiing for more than 70 years now. Not continuously, obviously, otherwise he wouldn't be a great-grandfather. Ba-dum-bum.
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Hey there, what up? Is my name. Ahead, we'll look at the trials and tribulations of parenting. Stick with me for that. Bob Seger and the Silver Bullet Band now. Here's Against the Wind.

0: Ozzy, our spotlight artist on an Iron Man weekend. There he is with Over the Mountain. 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
0: Ahead, an infamous anniversary from outer space. Stick with me for that. Will Upton here with Bon Jovi now. It's Keep the Faith.

0: I'm The Rock, broadcasting from the Griffith Ford Mitsubishi Studios with Back in the Saddle there from Aerosmith. Are you old enough to remember Skylab falling to Earth? Well, today is the 47th anniversary of that event, July 11th, 1979. The space station was launched May 14th, 1973, and 6 years later, 82 tons of it re-entered the atmosphere and crashed to Earth. Now, people held Skylab parties and placed bets on where it would fall. Most of it landed in the Indian Ocean and over parts of Australia.
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14: Here's the weather forecast for northern Maine and western New Brunswick. Mostly sunny, a little breezy at times today. A few late day clouds could bring a passing shower. Highs around 75 or 24 Celsius. Tonight looks mostly clear. Lows near 52 or 11 C. Mostly sunny tomorrow. Highs around 80 or 27 Celsius. A mix of sun and clouds on Monday. Chance of showers. Highs around 82 or 28 Celsius.
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Pioneered heavy metal. He won 4 Grammys. He's in the Rock and Roll Hall of Fame twice. And yet, he was still paranoid. We're celebrating Ozzy on an Iron Man weekend.

0: It's an Iron Man weekend as we play some of Ozzy's all-time best, both as a solo artist and as a member of Black Sabbath. It's Bark at the Moon right there, Will Upton here. Your daily unwind time after work is important, no question. So what are the things we most like to do to unwind? At the end of the day, people look forward to, in order, turning on the TV, soaking in a tub, and napping.
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0: flying high again on an Iron Man weekend, playing some of Ozzy's all-time best with Black Sabbath and as a solo artist. The fire department personnel were summoned by police and public works crews to rescue a raccoon who got his head stuck in a metal grate. Now, they'd tried everything they could think of and finally called in the fire brigade and their hydraulic spreader, also known as the Jaws of Life. That did the trick. The raccoon got free and scurried away in a hurry. When you speed, you have less time to react. 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

0: 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Mainly Girls is having their whole Potato Folk Festival at the Maine Potato Blossom Festival in Fort Fairfield this coming Thursday. 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
10: Here's the weather forecast for northern Maine and western New Brunswick. Mostly sunny, a little breezy at times today. A few late-day clouds could bring a passing shower. Highs around 75 or 24 Celsius. Tonight looks mostly clear. Lows near 52 or 11 C. Mostly sunny tomorrow. Highs around 80 or 27 Celsius. A mix of sun and clouds on Monday. Chance of showers. Highs around 82 or 28 Celsius.

time for another round of Who Are You? Are you paranoid? Or are you comfortably numb? Doesn't matter. 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

We're playing the best of Ozzy. From Black Sabbath to the Prince of Darkness himself. It's an Iron Man weekend. No animals were harmed in the making of this promo. 101.9 The Rock.

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1: Ozzy and No More Tears on our Iron Man weekend. Hey, Will Upton in with you. Japanese police called in a bomb squad to test a suspicious box left on the counter of their own police station. Tense situation there, I'm sure. After bringing in the experts, the box was carefully examined and then opened. Inside, they found a six-pack of beer, believed to be a thank-you present from a citizen. Well, better than the alternative.
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Five out of five doctors surveyed say rock and roll is the best medicine. 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

Heavy metal. He won 4 Grammys. He's in the Rock and Roll Hall of Fame twice. And yet, he was still paranoid. We're celebrating Ozzy on an Iron Man weekend. 101.9 The Rock.

0: Mr. Crowley from Ozzy Osbourne on our Iron Man weekend, playing some of his best with Black Sabbath and as a solo artist. All right, let's talk toilet paper here. An etiquette question for you. Let's say you use the last square on a roll at home. Do you replace it before the next person trundles in to do their business? Now, the good news is more than two-thirds of Americans are nice. 70% say they always immediately replace that sad, empty cardboard tube with a new roll. When you speed, you have less time to react. Follow the speed limit to keep other road users safe. 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
0: Hi there, what up and in with you? With you too now. Here's Mysterious Ways.

0: 9, The Rock with The Who and Who Are You. Joe's Legacy Ride is coming up next Saturday, 9 until 6, starting at Madawaska Four Corners Park. Two motorcycle rides leaving at 9 and 10 for Jenna's Helping Hand on Route 1 near Dolly's Restaurant. Police will escort the parade from the Gateway Motel at 1 p.m. Part of Route 1 will be blocked to allow motorcycles to safely park along the road. There's a food vendor and DJ at 1 o'clock and then live music 3:30 until 6. If you'd like more info, call Diane LaChance at 436-7450.
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11: Here's the weather forecast for northern Maine and western New Brunswick. Mostly sunny, a little breezy at times today. A few late-day clouds could bring a passing shower. Highs around 75 or 24 Celsius. Tonight looks mostly clear. Lows near 52 or 11 C. Mostly sunny tomorrow. Highs around 80 or 27 Celsius. A mix of sun and clouds on Monday. Chance of showers. Highs around 82 or 28 Celsius.

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Dan here. And in a few minutes, I want to tell you about a rock star who announced a bit of a change in his health. But right now, it's Tom Petty with The Waiting.

playing the best of Ozzy. From Black Sabbath to the Prince of Darkness himself. It's an Iron Man weekend. No animals were harmed in the making of this promo. 1019 The Rock.

0: Black Sabbath with Paranoid, part of an Iron Man weekend honoring the career of Ozzy Osbourne. Ozzy's drummer in Black Sabbath, Bill Ward, revealed recently that he's often in a wheelchair now. Now, he said he still can walk, and he said he's otherwise good, but he said he can't walk very far without needing a rest, so sometimes he uses a wheelchair to catch a ride, is what he said. And he said he's still a drummer, he's good, and he's going to keep rocking until he dies, so he's taking it all in stride. 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

0: Bon Jovi with It's My Life on 101.9 The Rock. 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
3: Here's the weather forecast for northern Maine and western New Brunswick. Mostly sunny, a little breezy at times today. A few late day clouds could bring a passing shower. Highs around 75 or 24 Celsius. Tonight looks mostly clear. Lows near 52 or 11 C. Mostly sunny tomorrow. Highs around 80 or 27 Celsius. A mix of sun and clouds on Monday. Chance of showers. Highs around 82 or 28 Celsius.
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heavy metal. He won 4 Grammys. He's in the Rock and Roll Hall of Fame twice. And yet, he was still paranoid. We're celebrating Ozzy on an Iron Man weekend. 101.9 The Rock.

0: Black Sabbath with War Pigs, part of an Iron Man weekend featuring Ozzy Osbourne, his work with Black Sabbath, a part of that. Now, that song War Pigs, no one knows if it's about the Vietnam War or not. So Geezer Butler of Black Sabbath has said that it's a song that's totally against the Vietnam War, whereas Ozzy Osbourne said that the band knew nothing about Vietnam and it's just an anti-war song.
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for another round of Who Are You? 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Or do you have peace of mind? 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

0: The Eagles with Tequila Sunrise, Dan here. And in a few minutes, we'll hear probably the signature song from this weekend's featured artist. Right now, it's Aerosmith with Love in an Elevator.
1: Second floor, hardware, children's wear, ladies' lingerie. Oh, good morning, Mr. Tyler. Going down.

0: While the generals gather in their masses, we're going off the rails. And getting a little crazy with the best of Ozzy and Black Sabbath.
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0: Ozzy Osbourne with Crazy Train, very possibly his signature song. And that's part of an Iron Man weekend honoring Ozzy. A guy who passed away almost a year ago now. He passed away July 22nd, 2025. So we'll hit that anniversary in a few weeks. And we just passed the anniversary of Ozzy's final concert ever. That was the Back to the Beginning show in Birmingham, England, July 5th, 2025, that featured the original lineup of Black Sabbath reuniting for the first time in 20 years. When you speed, you have less time to react. 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
2: 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I hope you're doing well on this Saturday. Right now it's REM and Losing My Religion.

0: with We Will Rock You and We Are the Champions on 101.9 The Rock, broadcasting from the Griffith Ford Mitsubishi Studios. A new study says that coffee may be very good for your liver, which is good to know. And also, I like that because I drink coffee. Usually, these studies go against me. They say things like eat less red meat, have fewer ultra-processed foods, and I try and forget I ever read them. I dismiss them from my brain. This study I'm going to be bringing up all the time. I'll be walking around with my little travel mug. You know, studies say this is great for your health.
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10: Here's the weather forecast for northern Maine and western New Brunswick. Mostly sunny, a little breezy at times today. A few late-day clouds could bring a passing shower. Highs around 75 or 24 Celsius. Tonight looks mostly clear. Lows near 52 or 11 C. Mostly sunny tomorrow. Highs around 80 or 27 Celsius. A mix of sun and clouds on Monday. Chance of showers. Highs around 82 or 28 Celsius.

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Why, you ask? Well, you see, it's because rock and roll's got you covered.

0: Barry Mason from Ozzy Osbourne, a great one as part of an Iron Man weekend honoring Ozzy and his legacy. It's reading where a son gave his mother a lotto ticket for her birthday, and she ended up winning $50,000. Yeah, I have family members who give me lotto tickets for my birthday, and I don't think I've ever won anything. And I even have this uncle who will give me a lotto ticket, and he writes on the ticket, if this ticket is a winner, half of this belongs to, and then he writes his own name. And I always say to him, well, thank you for buying yourself a lotto ticket on my birthday.
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Dear listener, before we continue, please agree to our terms and conditions. They state that if this rock and roll does any damage, we are not responsible. There's other stuff in there too, yada yada, whatever, just sign it. 101.9 The Rock.

Austin with Don't Look Back. Dan here. And in a few minutes, I want to tell you how this weekend's featured artist may be depicted on the big screen in the near future. But right now, it's Tom Petty and You Wreck Me.

Osborne is our Iron Man. He pioneered heavy metal. He won 4 Grammys. He's in the Rock and Roll Hall of Fame twice. And yet, he was still paranoid. We're celebrating Ozzy on an Iron Man weekend. 101.9 The Rock.

0: Ozzy Osbourne was shot in the dark. Part of an Iron Man weekend, giving you a heavy dose of Ozzy and his great career. And there is a feature film in the works about Ozzy Osbourne. And this isn't one of those pipe dream, maybe someday things. It's an active development with Sony Pictures. It was written by the guy who wrote the Elton John movie Rocket Man from a few years back. And according to Jack Osbourne, they do have a director and a star already attached. And from what we've learned so far, it looks like they're shooting for a 2028 release on that Ozzy movie.
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0: 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I hope you're having a fantastic weekend. And right now we have Genesis, Land of Confusion.

0: The Cars and My Best Friend's Girl on 101.9 The Rock. And Joe's Legacy Ride is Saturday the 18th. So that's a week from today, beginning at 9 in the morning, running till 6. Starting at Madawaska Four Corners Park. Two motorcycle rides leaving at 9 and 10 in the morning for Jenna's Helping Hand on Route 1 near Dolly's Restaurant. Police will escort the parade from the Gateway Motel at 1 p.m., and part of Route 1 will be blocked to allow motorcycles to safely park along the road. And there's going to be a food vendor and a DJ at 1 o'clock as well. Live music from 3:30 to 6. For more information, call Diane LaChance at 436-7450. But a great event happening a week from today, Joe's Legacy Ride.
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24: Looking at the weather forecast for northern Maine and western New Brunswick, mostly clear skies tonight, lows around 52 or 11 Celsius. Sunshine tomorrow, highs up to 80 or 27 C. Partly cloudy tomorrow night, lows dip to the upper 50s or about 14 Celsius. Monday, mostly sunny in the morning, then increasing clouds in the afternoon with a chance of showers. Slight chance of thunderstorms late in the day, highs around 82 or 28 Celsius.
1: 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We will be thoughtful with our song choices. We will play these songs in perpetuity. And we will assume you are always listening. If you agree with these terms, then please turn it up. 1019 The Rock.

While the generals gather in their masses, we're going off the rails. And getting a little crazy with the best of Ozzy and Black Sabbath. All aboard. It's an Iron Man weekend.

0: Black Sabbath with NIB. That might be my favorite Black Sabbath song, but it's definitely part of an Ozzy Osbourne weekend. We call it Iron Man Weekend, where we honor Ozzy. Looks like this weekend is not going to be great for the Disney live-action Moana, so they're projecting now that movie's going to make around $40 million domestically. Earlier this week, they were saying around $60 million, and I think Disney, if they had their druthers, would be up in the nine figures on this. So it's not looking great so far for Moana.
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Foreigner with Feels Like the First Time, Dan here. And in a few minutes, I want to tell you about a project involving a rock legend that a lot of people are very skeptical of. Right now, it's Aerosmith, Deuces Are Wild.

We're playing the best of Ozzy. From Black Sabbath to the Prince of Darkness himself. It's an Iron Man weekend. No animals were harmed in the making of this promo. One

0: Ozzy Osbourne with I Don't Know, part of an Iron Man weekend featuring Ozzy and his great career. You know, Ozzy's family is working on an AI-powered hologram of Ozzy that you could actually chat with in real time. And they keep saying that Ozzy would have been into it and it's going to be really tasteful. And it's not just Ozzy's face on ChatGPT, but I don't know. People don't really seem to be embracing this idea. And I can't even really articulate why, but there is something about it that just feels off to me. Who knows? Maybe we'll get used to it. Maybe it'll be cool. I guess we'll wait and see.
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3: Dan here. I hope you're having a great weekend. Right now we have Guns N' Roses. Welcome to the Jungle.

0: Fleetwood Mac with Goldust Woman on 101.9 The Rock. And there's rumors that Fleetwood Mac may reunite in 2027. If they did, that'd be a cash bonanza, because not only do they have their Fleetwood Mac fans around the world, there's a lot of new Fleetwood Mac fans. A lot of Gen Z folks have discovered Fleetwood Mac just over the last couple of years. I don't know why over the last couple of years in particular. I don't know how that kind of happens. The viral thing, I guess you could track it sociologically. But a lot of young fans now for Fleetwood Mac. 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
25: Looking at the weather forecast for northern Maine and western New Brunswick, mostly clear skies tonight, lows around 52 or 11 Celsius. Sunshine tomorrow, highs up to 80 or 27 C. Partly cloudy tomorrow night, lows dip to the upper 50s or about 14 Celsius. Monday, mostly sunny in the morning, then increasing clouds in the afternoon with a chance of showers. Slight chance of thunderstorms late in the day, highs around 82 or 28 Celsius.
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heavy metal. He won 4 Grammys. He's in the Rock and Roll Hall of Fame twice. And yet, he was still paranoid. We're celebrating Ozzy on an Iron Man weekend. 101.9 The Rock.

0: Black Sabbath with Iron Man, part of an Iron Man weekend featuring Ozzy Osbourne. I was reading about a guy who sails around the world in a recreated Viking longship, which is pretty cool. It'd be really funny, though, if it was all just a scam to rob people. You know, the guy pulls up in the boat and he's like, give me your wallet. I'm plundering like a Viking. Ha, ha, ha. And everybody laughs, and then he really does take the wallet and leave. Wait a minute. I think you robbed me.
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0: some lead for your head on this Saturday. This is UCR Weekend. I'm the captain. The flight plan is as follows. An entire hour of 80s rock. We're taking suggestions, and we love to be challenged. We love digging into our 80s archives, deep cuts for sure. So hit us up for that. We'll do a live in concert segment. We'll definitely get some live Bon Jovi on, and we'll tell you about this first week of Bon Jovi shows at Madison Square Garden. And when we come back, a song that has been covered over 300 times by different artists. Bob Dylan did it originally. 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

Are you putting on an Eminence front today? It's The Who. It's Kiss. 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

0: UCR Weekend, that's Candlebox. It's the captain here. We have a bunch of rockiversaries we're going to get to a little bit later on. Richie Sambora of Bon Jovi, previously, has a birthday today. A couple of album releases on this day. One from 1968 with The Doors. One from 1975 from Fleetwood Mac. Both significant releases. We'll tell you why a little bit later on.
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13: Looking at the weather forecast for northern Maine and western New Brunswick, mostly clear skies tonight, lows around 52 or 11 Celsius. Sunshine tomorrow, highs up to 80 or 27 C. Partly cloudy tomorrow night, lows dip to the upper 50s or about 14 Celsius. Monday, mostly sunny in the morning, then increasing clouds in the afternoon with a chance of showers. Slight chance of thunderstorms late in the day, highs around 82 or 28 Celsius.
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Before there were playlists and algorithms and streaming, there was the 1980s. And the songs from that decade ruled the world. They still do. 80s to the Max is coming up. We'll get you warmed up with Aerosmith.